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0: brand new country there from Bailey Zimmerman. That one's called Chevy Silverado on Taste of Country Nights. It's Evan Paul on the radio, and I just want to let you know that you're listening to a guy that ran away from home when he was 6 years old. I packed up my Snoopy suitcase, but I didn't get far because I wasn't allowed to cross the street. So the mind games I was playing with myself back then, I was so upset about something, probably because I was writing on the wall with crayon and I got in trouble, that I was like, I'm going to run away. But I was still six, so I was like, I can't go anywhere. I can't cross the street. So my parents came and got me. I was literally one house down sitting on the sidewalk. Anyway, that's who you're listening to late at night on the radio. I just wanted you to know that.
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0: New country. That's the band Perry back together. It's called Psychological on Taste of Country Nights. 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
1: 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Luke Bryan will be in town at Saratoga Performing Arts Center in August. Jason Aldean has two big shows this year, one at Bethel Woods. Also, he'll be headed to the Meadow Music Theater in Hartford in September. Billy Currington and Kit Moore have a plan to be in Bridgeport in July. Darius Rucker will also be landing in Bridgeport in July. And of course, the Outlaw Music Festival with Willie Nelson landing at Bethel Woods August 29th. 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

0: 97.7, 97.3, and 105.5, The Wolf. Kane Brown with Woman on the third shift. I'm Brett Allen, and yeah, he found a way to get a concussion in golf. It seems kind of strange. You know, you hear a lot about concussions in football and in basketball, you know, more contact sports, but he ended up taking a golf ball to the head. And he said it was coming about 150 miles an hour. Ended up getting 23 stitches and sustained a concussion. 2 days later, he was on stage. He was telling the story, and it looked like he felt pretty good. Seemed to be in pretty good spirits. He was smiling, signing autographs, stuff like that. So seemed to be pretty good, but did admit that it was pretty serious. The doctor said that essentially if he would have been hit anywhere else, it would have been a much different outcome. If he would have gotten hit in the temple, he probably wouldn't be with us today. 150 miles an hour from a golf ball. That's pretty serious. Make sure you stay back, way back, when people are teeing off.
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1: So I'm not fully convinced Taylor Swift and Travis Kelce are actually getting married at MSG. 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A winery, a brewery, maybe on top of Mount Beacon? 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

0: It's the third shift. I'm Brett Allen, staying up all night with Luke Bryan and Jordan Davis. Here's By Dirt.
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talking about Ella Langley's collaborations. Luke Combs has plenty himself, and he's got a new one out with Cody Johnson. Here's Luke on his own with Be By You on the Third Shift.

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1: It's Ian Munsick with Love is Blind on the third shift. I'm Brett Allen. When you think about the 4th of July as a kid, what do you think of? Right? Do you have nostalgia around this holiday? Because if you don't, if it's starting to fade away, there are some ways that you can add some nostalgia. Southern Living put together some ideas on how to bring back traditions. Doing things like hosting a backyard barbecue or making homemade popsicles. Do you remember doing that as a kid? You'd make like Kool-Aid and you'd put it in an ice tray and make some homemade popsicles. Take an annual family beach trip. One of the ones that I see going away, and I hate it, is kids not using sparklers. People think that they're too dangerous. And can you get hurt with sparklers? Sure, you can. But that's how you learn not to get hurt by sparklers, right? You just use them. So, I don't know. That's some stuff that maybe you think about adding this year for the 4th of July. And, you know, make it as nostalgic for your kids as it was for you.
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1: So the Coffee and Country Tour lands at the Dunkin' on Route 6 in Mayapak Wednesday morning. 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

0: 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Luke Bryan will be in town at Saratoga Performing Arts Center in August. Jason Aldean has two big shows this year, one at Bethel Woods. Also, he'll be headed to the Meadow Music Theater in Hartford in September. Billy Currington and Kit Moore have a plan to be in Bridgeport in July. Darius Rucker will also be landing in Bridgeport in July. And of course, the Outlaw Music Festival with Willie Nelson landing at Bethel Woods August 29th. 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

0: 97.7, 97.3, and 105.5, The Wolf. Randy Houser and Back in the Bottle, a song that was inspired when he had some songwriting nights with Post Malone. He said they wouldn't even get started singing until midnight, or writing rather, until midnight. And he said that he loved it. He was having a blast, but...
1: But, you know, I have a 6-year-old and a 3-year-old, so those nights hurt. But that was my thought. If he calls me again tonight, much as I enjoy writing with him, I don't know if I can do it again. And we've all had those nights, you know. It's like, how many times have we hair the dogged it? Sometimes you just got to keep rocking, you know, and keep having fun.
0: Yeah, if you haven't hair of the dogged it, then you haven't really lived. But yeah, that's Randy Houser's new one, Back in the Bottle, on the third shift.
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1: So I'm not fully convinced Taylor Swift and Travis Kelce are actually getting married at MSG. 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A winery, a brewery, maybe on top of Mount Beacon? 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

0: 97.7, 97.3, and 105.5, The Wolf. What foods should and should not go on a grill? Do you have any? It's Bailey Zimmerman with Chevy Silverado on the third shift. I'm Brett Allen. There was a Bloomberg article that had professional chefs actually talk about foods that you should never cook on a grill. And it's a little bit controversial because one of the things that's on that list is burgers. And their argument is that the fat drips down and the outside doesn't get caramelized and you lose all the flavor. So instead, you're supposed to use a plancha, a flat piece of cast iron that placed on top of the grill. I don't know. I'll put grills on burgers on every time. Another thing, filet mignon, they say you shouldn't do that. Most types of fish, they've never had my salmon because that's amazing. And believe it or not, shish kebabs, a food that you think was made for the grill, they say that they're actually okay, but you don't do it the way that most people do them. Vegetables tend to cook faster, so you're supposed to put those on their own skewer when you do shish kebabs.
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10: 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Luke Bryan will be in town at Saratoga Performing Arts Center in August. Jason Aldean has two big shows this year, one at Bethel Woods. Also, he'll be headed to the Meadow Music Theater in Hartford in September. Billy Currington and Kit Moore have a plan to be in Bridgeport in July. Darius Rucker will also be landing in Bridgeport in July. And of course, the Outlaw Music Festival with Willie Nelson landing at Bethel Woods August 29th. Plus, you've got a chance to see the Turnpike Troubadours and Thomas Rhett. 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
1: So the Coffee and Country Tour lands at the Duncan on Route 6 in Mayapack Wednesday morning. 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
11: Nathan has taught me to embrace the moment. Age-wise, I mean, I'm in my late 60s. I'm old enough to be his grandfather. Will he be embarrassed to acknowledge me as his dad? I think the most important thing we can do is let them know that they're safe, that they're valued and cared for and loved, and that they're important.
12: I knew I wanted to be adopted by

0: time thing has been shown to reduce anxiety and depression by 20%. You think you know what it is? The answer I was looking for today, sitting in a rocking chair.
1: You can tell your old man you do some largemouth fishing another time. You got too much on your plate to bait and cast a line. He can always put a rain check in his hand.

all alone one Sunday morning with this song stuck in my head. And in that moment, something or someone spoke to me. They said there was still a verse that needed to be written for this song. And to get up and write it down. There's a book that's sitting in your house somewhere that could use some dusting off. There's a man who died for all our sins. Hang him from the cross. You can give your life to Jesus, and he'll give you a second chance.

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beer joint with a few of the guys. But this cute little country girl caught my eye. And boy, let me tell you, she was the prettiest thing I'd ever seen in a pair of boots. Well, she walked right up to me, handed me a beer. Gave me a look like, let's get out of here. And that's when I realized that she was every cowboy's dream come true.

0: 97.7, 97.3, and 105.5, The Wolf. That's Lainey Wilson with Wildflowers and Wild Horses on the Third Shift. I'm Brett Allen. Lainey has been a big fan of Tim McGraw for years, since she was a kid. And evidently, she wrote him a letter to tell him how much of a fan she was. And unfortunately, he said he never saw it. He said last year he found out about her letter and he was embarrassed that he never saw it. He said, I wish I would have seen it. And he wrote her a letter back at CMA Fest to tell her, you know, if he had, he wrote it as if he had gotten the letter. He said, I wrote it like I had gotten it then. And this is what I said. And he handed her the letter. And then on top of that, he said that he had reached out to one of his longtime collaborators, Tom Douglas, and wrote a song about the letter. So he was going to send that to her too. And he says, if you like it, you like it. If you don't, you don't. But the whole letter is just what I'd like to think I would have said had I gotten your letter. I want to hear the song. Right? I want to hear this song that he wrote for Lainey Wilson, and then I'd love to see him do it together. How cool would that be?
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1: So I'm not fully convinced Taylor Swift and Travis Kelce are actually getting married at MSG. But if you had to pick anywhere in the Hudson Valley or Greater Danbury area for them to get married, where would you choose? A winery, a brewery, maybe on top of Mount Beacon? 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
1: So the Coffee and Country Tour lands at the Dunkin' on Route 6 in Mayapack Wednesday morning. 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
6: 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We are the Wolf.

0: There it is. Garth Brooks and his version of the Star Spangled Banner, our national anthem. That, of course, is our salute to America at 6:04 on a Wednesday morning. Our daily show of appreciation for our active military, Hudson Valley and Greater Danbury area veterans. We thank you. We appreciate you. And as we approach America's 250th birthday, we say thank you, an extra special thank you to anyone involved with the military as we kick off stop four on the Coffee and Country Tour. How are you, Jess?
1: I'm great, CJ. How are you? Happy July, July 1st, rabbit, rabbit.
0: Yes, the new month has begun. And now the dog days of summer. Well, no, the dog days of summer
1: end
0: like towards the end of August.
1: Okay.
0: But I know that we are preparing for, what'd you call it yesterday?
1: What did I call it yesterday?
0: A mega heat dome.
1: Oh, yes, the mega heat dome, where two small heat domes collide, making a mega heat dome.
0: Right. So there's basically going to be a lid over the Empire State. Mm-hmm. And we're going to just think about what a lobster feels like before it goes into a pot of boiling water.
1: Yeah, we're right at that beginning. They're holding him over.
0: It's kind of going to be what we'll feel like here over the next couple of days.
1: What a great analogy. Yeah. That was beautiful.
0: Leave it to me.
1: Yeah.
0: Sleep deprived.
1: He's thinking about lobsters.
0: As we kick off stop four, we're at the Dunkin' on Route 6 in Mahopac?
1: I don't know.
0: It's Mahopac. I think it's Mahopac, but I'm saying Mahopac because that's just, I'm going to mess it up all morning long.
1: We'll wait for one of the real deal locals to come tell us.
0: The Mahopacans?
1: The Mahopacans.
0: We'll see what happens.
1: Sounds like a character in Lord of the Rings.
0: Yeah, it does, actually. Harry Potter. Yeah. If you are in the area, we would love for you to stop by and say hi. We got a chance for you to sign up to win all kinds of prizes.
1: Got some Alison Krauss tickets for you. We've got hats. We've got tumblers.
0: Yeah, you name it. We've brought it this morning.
1: We do.
0: And we would love to see you. If you want to put it into your GPS, it's 969 Route 6 in Mahopac. So we'll be here until 10 a.m. this morning. We do have the early morning brain stimulator lined up, ready to go. We'll ask the question in about 10 minutes. And to play, you do need the Wolf Country app because we are on the road.
1: Yeah, so you got to text us your answer. We always say the Wolf Country app, very important to have.
0: Yeah, so make sure you're listening. 10 minutes from now, we got Morgan Wallen on the Wolf. Good morning.

0: It's the Waking Up with CJ and Jess show Wednesday morning. I'm working on the wolf giddy up, and Jordan Davis might be a wanted man in Louisiana.
1: What?
0: Apparently he got stopped by the cops. We're going to get into what he was possibly almost arrested for over the weekend after he left his show in Buffalo.
1: Oh, no.
0: Taste of Country.
1: Oh, wow.
0: He was one of the headliners with Luke Bryan.
1: That's right.
0: A little bit of trouble. We'll get into that in the giddy up around 8:30 this morning. And we're broadcasting live here at the Route 6 Mayapack Dunkin' location. Well,

0: It is the Waking Up with CJ and Jess show at 617, the Coffee and Country Tour. We are live at the Dunkin' on Route 6 in Mayopac.
1: Mayopac.
0: If you're in the area, we would love for you to stop by and say hi as the Coffee and Country Tour has been going strong the last 4 weeks, and this being our fourth stop, we would love nothing more than to start your day here at Dunkin'. Obviously, the hot coffee, they've got the iced coffee.
1: Today is a good day for an iced coffee or a refresher or a chiller because it's going to start. This is where it starts getting hot.
0: Their refreshers are next level.
1: I remember the one we had last week. It was like blue and purple.
0: Fantastic.
1: It was so good.
0: You can enjoy all of that. Plus, they've got the $6 meal deal happening all day, every day, right here at Dunkin'. Stop by and see us as we are going to give you your first chance to win, no matter where you're listening. The Early Morning Brain Stimulator is something we do each and every weekday morning. And we'll ask a question.
1: Right.
0: If you can answer the question correctly, we are going to put you in the running to win a fantastic prize.
1: We have a pair of tickets for ACW Wrestling's Independence Day at the MJN Convention Center on Saturday, July 11th.
0: All right, to win.
1: July 18th.
0: Why do you keep doing that?
1: What's going on the 11th?
0: Now, remember, when we're on the road, the only way to win is to text us your guess through the Wolf Country app.
1: Mm-hmm.
0: So here's this morning's question. France has more of these than any other country in the world. More than any other country in the world.
1: Yeah.
0: Your first clue is clock.
1: This is shocking to me.
0: What is it?
1: I don't know.
0: I do.
1: You do.
0: Get your guesses together. Once you have that guess, open up the Wolf Country app, shoot us a quick text, and out of all of the correct guesses, we'll pick one person at random, send them to Awesome Championship Wrestling's event July 18th at the MJN Center in Poughkeepsie. What does France have more of than any other country in the world? Get those guesses in now. We'll get to some of your guesses coming up next.
2: 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Luke Bryan will be in town at Saratoga Performing Arts Center in August. Jason Aldean has two big shows this year, one at Bethel Woods. Also, he'll be headed to the Meadow Music Theater in Hartford in September. Billy Currington and Kit Moore have a plan to be in Bridgeport in July. Darius Rucker will also be landing in Bridgeport in July. And of course, the Outlaw Music Festival with Willie Nelson landing at Bethel Woods August 29th. Plus, you've got a chance to see the Turnpike Troubadours and Thomas Rhett. 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
1: There is an extreme heat warning in effect today from 10 a.m. until Friday at 8 p.m.
0: Wow.
1: Right? Isn't that crazy?
0: Yeah, it's going to be a little while.
1: Going to be a little hot. Mix of sun and clouds today and hot with a high near 96. Chance of thunderstorms tonight with a low near 74. Then sunny and hot on Thursday with a high around 102.
0: Wow.
1: I never thought I would utter those words. 71 right now in Monticello, 71 in Brookfield. 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And we're broadcasting live from the Duncan in Mayapack on Route 6. We got a lot of chances for you to win this morning, including Tim McGraw tickets with a right now.
0: Yeah, we'll do that before 7 a.m. this morning as we continue to work on this morning's early morning brain stimulator. France has more of these than any other country in the world. Your first clue, it involves the clock. If you have a guess, open up the Wolf Country app, shoot us a quick text. Hopefully we'll have the correct answer coming up in less than 10 minutes. Long, hot summer.
1: That's understatement.
0: It's underway here with Keith Urban.

0: At 6:33, it is the Waking Up with CJ and Jess show. We're live at the Dunkin' on Route 6 in Mahopac.
1: That's it.
0: Mahopac.
1: I'm trying to figure it out.
0: Yeah, we're here until 10 a.m. this morning. If you're in the area, you can stop by to sign up to win. We got some great Dunkin' stuff to give away. We are working on the early morning brain stimulator as well. France has more of these than any other country in the world.
1: Hmm.
0: Your first clue, it involves the clock.
1: The clock. Nothing to do with cheese or bread.
0: No.
1: Clocks.
0: No. Oui, oui.
1: No.
0: Puis-je aller aux toilettes?
1: Oh, qu'est-ce que c'est?
0: That means, where's the bathroom? Or can I use the bathroom?
1: Qu'est-ce que c'est means what's that?
0: Hey. Hey, yo.
1: Look at the two things that we know in French.
0: If you have a guess, open up the Wolf Country app. Shoot us a quick text. We'll get some of your guesses right after Thomas Rhett here on The Wolf.

0: Waking Up with CJ and Jess show Wednesday morning, getting you thinking and winning with the early morning brain stimulator. And up for grabs, we have ACW Independence Day tickets for their show on, I believe, July 18th.
1: Yes, it is Saturday night, July the 18th. Going to be a great night of wrestling, some big names coming into town. And if you'd like to go free, all you have to do is answer this question correctly. France has more of these than any other country in the world. Your first clue is clock.
0: Clock.
1: If you have a guess, you open up the Wolf Country app, you shoot us a quick text, and out of all of the correct guesses, we are going to pick one person at random and hook that person up with wrestling tickets. And as I look at the answers that are, at least the guesses that are coming in, Elizabeth in Poughkeepsie says vacation time.
0: PTO.
1: PTO, not the correct answer.
0: Not what we're looking for.
1: I do know they like to go on holiday. Vacation time.
0: PTO.
1: PTO, not the correct answer.
0: Not what we're looking for.
1: I do know they like to go on holiday.
0: They do.
1: Isn't that what, like, I think that may be more England than France.
0: But I think they all holiday.
1: Yeah.
0: Like, they take a long time off.
1: If you ever

0: that makes sense.
1: The correct answer, we are going to pick one person, and that person would be...
2: That person would be Bundy and Accord.
1: Who said...
2: Time zones.
1: Yes, the answer is time zones.
2: That's crazy.
1: France, I guess, has, depending on when you look at a map, they have 12 different time zones.
2: That's wild.
1: 12.
2: 12.
1: Can you imagine? We have a hard time with three.
2: Right. And I was just about to say, like... How much are we bigger than, like, we're bigger than France?
1: Like, if you're in metropolitan France, it's different, a different time there than it is, say, in Clipperton Island.
2: Oh, Clipperton Island.
1: Yeah. So in Guadalupe is different than New Caledonia.
2: Oh, well, typical. You know, yes, that makes sense.
1: Make a left at New Caledonia and you'll walk into Wallace Road.
2: I'm from New Caledonia.
1: Yeah, of course you are.
2: So,
1: congratulations to Bundy. Bundy going to be our guest at the big wrestling event happening on July 18th at the MJN Center in Poughkeepsie. Now, we are live on the Coffee and Country Tour.
2: Yes, we are.
1: We're at the Dunkin' on Route 6 in Mayapack, 969 Route 6 Mayapack. If you're in the area, we would love for you to stop by and say hi.
2: Come say hello.
1: Even if it's for a quick minute, I know a lot of folks are... In and out.
2: Mm-hmm.
1: If you're going through the drive-thru, make sure you say hi to the folks working the drive-thru and tell them you got the wolf on and, you know, give a nice big smile.
2: A little shout out over there.
1: If you do want to stop in, we've got these Wicked Lodge.
2: Wicked Lodge.
1: Dunkin', their glasses.
2: They're Wicked like Lodge. It's they're huge.
1: One of their bigger tumblers.
2: 40-ounce tumbler.
1: It is massive.
2: Can't even fit my hand around it.
1: And we got about, I think we have 8 or 9 of them.
2: Wow.
1: So what we'll do is if you are in the area and you stop by the Dunkin' and you simply say... we've got a phrase. See, I see someone over at the counter. She's trying to get the phrase before she leaves the building.
2: She's hanging out.
1: All you have to do, we're getting ready for Team USA to play tonight in the World Cup.
2: Yes, they're playing at 8 o'clock tonight.
1: Team USA runs on Dunkin'.
2: That's all you have to say.
1: Team USA runs on Dunkin'. 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
2: Wicked Lodge.
1: Dunkin' Tumbler here at the Dunkin' on Route 6 in Mayapack with the Wolf.
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0: CJ and Jess Show, 651. We are live on the Coffee and Country Tour at the Dunkin' on Route 6 in Mayapack. We'll be here until 10 a.m. this morning, and if you are in the area, in and around the area, we would love for you... There you go. Come and get your cup.
1: Get your tumbler. There you go. Wicked Lodge.
0: See, now, we mentioned on the air earlier, if you come in while supplies last and you mention the phrase Team USA, soccer tonight, mm-hmm. World Cup, runs on Dunkin', we're going to let you walk out with a Wicked Lodge tumbler. It's a 40-ounce Dunkin' tumbler.
1: You could fill it up with whatever you'd like.
0: Right.
1: Coffee, that's a big coffee.
0: I feel like that would be something that would last you the entire day.
1: Yeah. You put some ice in it, even if you have it warm.
0: So, gentleman just walked in, screamed it out.
1: I love it.
0: He's getting his order. He's going to leave with a nice cup courtesy of our friends here at Dunkin'. And you never know what to expect on the Coffee and Country Tour.
1: Always having a good time.
0: And, you know, this is our first time doing a show live in Mahopac.
1: Yes, this is true.
0: And we would love to meet you. So if you are in the area, we would love for you to stop by and say hi. You can start your morning with an iced coffee, a hot coffee, a handshake and espresso.
1: I mean, a nice iced handshake and espresso is going to be good today because it's going to be so hot.
0: And maybe grab yourself a $6 meal deal while you're here as well. And if you're interested in going to see Tim McGraw, he's going to be at Bethel Woods coming up on July 9th.
1: Coming up next week, yeah.
0: It is a Wednesday morning tradition. Mm-hmm. What you're doing right now can win you a pair of tickets to see the show. What's your first name, my friend?
2: Mario
0: just stopped in. He's leaving with his 40-ounce tumbler.
1: I love his energy.
0: Mario's a big winner.
1: He's grabbing a koozie, too.
0: Your tumbler. Your tumbler will not fit in the koozie. Sorry.
1: It might just.
0: But your beer can will.
1: There you go.
0: Very nice. We appreciate you, Mario. Have a great day. So if you tell us what you're doing right now by opening up the Wolf Country app, we're going to put everybody in the running to win Tim McGraw tickets.
1: Maren Walden just texted us and said, right now, I just dropped my son off at work and going to get my Dunkin' to start my day at work unloading trucks.
0: Very nice.
1: Mm-hmm.
0: Marco in Somers. Good morning, guys. I am currently getting ready to go to the gym.
1: Nice.
0: You know what? You get that early morning workout in, and the rest of the day is smooth like butter.
1: Thank goodness you're working out inside and not outside today.
0: Stacy in Peekskill. Morning, my friends. I just walked into the office. I just wanted to wish everyone a great day and a very happy 4th of July.
1: I love that.
0: Every person that texts us is in the running for the Tim McGraw tickets, and we'll announce that winner coming up after 7 here on The Wolf.
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1: So waking up with CJ and Jess show, and here are three things you need to know before you go. More details are being released about the fatal officer-involved shooting of a 17-year-old in Wappingers Falls. Authorities say law enforcement was called to investigate a report of a suicidal person on Saturday. They later discovered Oscar Grandiose Calendris standing on the edge of an overpass bridge with a knife in his hand. He later ran towards officers with that knife, causing them to open fire and kill him. No one else was hurt. The state attorney general's office is looking into the incident. The Hudson Valley is under an extreme heat warning for the next few days, with officials urging everyone to take precautions. New York State Office of Emergency Management says feels like temperatures will be above 100 degrees at times, and they're urging people to consider postponing or rescheduling outdoor activities and to keep children and pets in air conditioning. Cooling centers all across New York State are open. And Madison Square Garden is set to host two events related to Taylor Swift and Travis Kelce's highly anticipated wedding. The New York City Arena will host the first event on Thursday at 6 p.m., meant for only 100 people. Sources say that's a rehearsal dinner. Meanwhile, a second event is slated for Friday afternoon with a cocktail hour beginning at 4 p.m. with an ending set for 4 a.m. Saturday morning. I still am a Taylor Swift MSG wedding denier.
0: Right. So I was going to ask, like, this seems like you're...
1: I don't know, man.
0: As we get closer, it seems like... I heard that they were constructing some sort of castle.
1: They were. I saw the video. You don't understand. This is a big part of my afternoon yesterday.
0: Right.
1: Watching all the videos. They're setting up carpets and red carpets and the castle set up. But some of it looked like I saw Taylor Swift at Madison Square Garden in 2008, 2009 for the Fearless Tour. And it looked like part of the set for the Fearless Tour stage.
0: Well, if you think about it, she has a say in what her sets look like.
1: Yes.
0: Maybe it's something she enjoyed. And she's like, you know what? I'm going to bring that back when I get married.
1: The people outside with the forklifts, they had shirts on that said Taylor Swift Carpentry.
0: Okay.
1: Like, she has her own, she's like a different level of rich.
0: All right.
1: But like, if she's doing this just to throw everyone off, that would be crazy.
0: All right. So, I don't know. We'll have to see. I don't know what it'll take to get you convinced.
1: I just don't get it.
0: Love the conspiracy theorist in you.
1: The Mets won. Congratulations.
0: Yeah. Woohoo.
1: The Yankees lost. Did you see Spencer Jones drop the ball over the make it a home run?
0: Just wow.
1: Oh, my God. Team USA plays in the World Cup tonight at 8 p.m. And you can get more on these stories through the Wolf Country app.
0: And remember, if you're in the area of the Dunkin' on Route 6 in Mayapack, you come in, say Team USA runs on Dunkin'. We'll hook you up with a Wicked Lodge.
1: Wicked Lodge.
0: 40-ounce. 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
0: All right, let's bring Tom in, get a quick update. What do you have for us, bud?
14: CJ, Jess, we're sponsored by Dunkin'. We have a tractor-trailer fire, 84 westbound in Fishkill by exit 44. That's the ramp for Route 52. Seen about a mile of delay with that. Also getting word of an accident now on 17 westbound near exit 128 in the Blooming Grove area. Not too bad. Mid-Hudson Bridge Thruway and is looking okay. 84 Middletown through Newburg moving. Westbound 84 quick tap into Sandy Hook. For the most part in good shape through Danbury. Cool down all summer long at Dunkin' with Dunkin' Refreshers. 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
1: There's an extreme heat warning in effect today from 10 a.m. until Friday at 8 p.m. Mix of sun and clouds today and hot with a high near 96. Chance of thunderstorms tonight with a low near 74. Then sunny and hot on Thursday with a high around 102.
0: Wow.
1: It just feels weird to say.
0: Yeah.
1: 76 right now in Wappinger Falls, 72 right now in Mayapack, and we're in the middle of a right now.
0: Yeah.
1: Where you tell us what you're doing right now and you could win a pair of tickets to see Tim McGraw at Bethel Woods.
0: To tell us, open up the Wolf Country app, shoot us a quick text. We'll get some more of your right nows coming up in 10 minutes here on The Wolf.

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0: Jay and Jess show at 7:10. We're live at the Dunkin' on Route 6 in Mahopac. And we're here until 10 a.m. this morning, so if you're in the area, we would love for you to stop by and say hi. You can tell us what you're doing right now in person.
1: IRL.
0: And we'll put you in the running to win a pair of tickets to see Tim McGraw. I know Steve in Highland is getting in an early morning round of golf to avoid the heat.
1: I went to the driving range last night with my godson Jack over at Overlook. And the guy behind the counter, what an awesome guy, because it was hot yesterday, but I didn't really think anything of it. We're like, let's just go hit some balls.
0: Right.
1: He's like, can I give you guys water? And I was like, sure. And I went to go pay him. He's like, I can't in good conscience let you go out there without giving you a water.
0: Don't
1: take the money. He didn't take the money. It was great.
0: You will definitely need water if you're spending any time outside today. I know Jen and Walden texted in. Good morning, guys. I'm currently getting ready to go to work. This teacher does not have off all summer.
1: The grind still goes on.
0: Well, Jennifer, you put in the time, and hopefully it'll be beneficial down the road. And every text we get, either we mention it on the air. If we don't get to yours, don't worry. You're still in the running to win tickets to see this guy out of Bethel Woods coming up July 9th.
1: Next week.
0: Next week.
1: Crazy.
0: We are 8 days away from Tim McGraw here on the Wolf.

0: Waking Up with CJ and Jess show Wednesday morning, and Tim McGraw there, who is rumored to be performing at Taylor Swift's wedding this weekend.
1: We did send him a couple of messages on social media to see if he could confirm or deny.
0: Yeah.
1: Unfortunately, we have not heard back yet.
0: He does not want to let us know.
1: I do feel like there are people in the world that are excited. There are also people in the world that do not believe that Taylor is marrying Travis Kelce at MSG this weekend, but at another location.
0: Then that person is me. I cannot fully wrap my head around the fact that Taylor Swift said, I definitely want to get married at Madison Square Garden. That just does not make sense to me. She's just more whimsical than that.
1: I just feel like maybe that's... Well, think about this. How many people can say they got married at MSG and like shut down Madison Square Garden right after the Knicks win a championship?
0: Again,
1: like, think about it.
0: If she does, if she really is getting married at Madison Square Garden, she needs to be inviting the whole Knicks roster. We've learned about that. That's what I've always said.
1: I also heard that Jalen Brunson say that he wants to rename the Hudson River to the Brunson River?
0: I don't know if he said it, but I think Knick fans might have said it.
1: Brunson River?
0: Brunson River. It dive right in.
1: Kind of flows.
0: It does. Yeah. Both ways.
1: But I feel like the Taylor Swift news is exciting for New York City.
0: It is really exciting. It's exciting for Taylor Swift fans, but I just don't think she's getting married at Madison Square Garden. And with that in mind, I think that there are so many other places she could get married in the Hudson Valley and Greater Danbury area. There are some great wedding venues, just locations in general, that they could sneak away to.
1: I feel like the Hudson Valley is a prime spot for weddings.
0: I thought about this last weekend because I hiked up the backside of Mount Beacon.
1: Yeah.
0: And I was looking at the map and I saw Lamb's Hill up there. Now, they can't accommodate thousands of people. I think it's only like 80 to 100 people you could have there.
1: Uh-huh.
0: But it's gorgeous. And there's donkeys there.
1: Lamb's what?
0: Lamb's Hill.
1: Yeah, see, this is how much hiking I do. Where's Lamb's Hill?
0: Lamb's Hill is right in, like, in the middle of Mount Beacon.
1: Make a left at Sheep's Corners.
0: I think you have to take, like, a special vehicle up there, or you have to hike up there, which would be awful.
1: Well, I mean, when you're Taylor Swift, you got helicopter money.
0: They could drop you right off.
1: Yeah.
0: Where would you think that if Taylor Swift and Travis Kelce were to get married in the Hudson Valley or Greater Danbury area, where should they get married?
1: I would suggest the Duncan here in May. Pack on Route 6, right in the parking lot.
0: Remember when they did the drive-through weddings?
1: Yeah.
0: And someone in, like, Poughkeepsie got, like, one.
1: I feel like that, you know, it's not a bad idea.
0: No.
1: If I was to pick a whimsical, as you called it, and glamorous destination, I would probably go with either the Vanderbilt, which is beautiful, or Innisfree Gardens in Millbrook.
0: And, you know, that is the most whimsical place.
1: Right. It's beautiful there.
0: It is beautiful. Yeah.
1: So I would go with either of those two places.
0: Okay.
1: Now, as far as venues go, I got a couple of places, you know, I obviously DJ weddings and have for many, many years. One of my absolute favorite places is Fortune Valley Manor in Saugerty / Esopus or Ulster / Kingston.
0: They are very whimsical there.
1: Yeah, it's
0: their
1: beautiful,
0: pictures are gorgeous.
1: Beautiful barn and just gorgeous over there. But I feel like those three places would be my suggestion.
0: We asked the question on Facebook, if Taylor Swift and Travis Kelce decided to say I do somewhere in the Hudson Valley or Greater Danbury area, where should they get married? Where's your pick? You can text it to us through the Wolf Country app.
1: Yeah.
0: You could also drop us a line on our Facebook page.
1: Right. If you're in the area of the Duncan on Route 6 in Mahopac, we do have the Wicked Lodge Duncan tumblers to give away, the 40-ounce ones. All you have to do is come on over, say hi to us, and then just tell us Team USA runs on Duncan.
0: That's it.
1: As we get ready for the World Cup match tonight.
0: 8 o'clock.
1: If you're also wondering about the limited edition Eagle tumblers, which America's birthday this weekend, they have them on sale here at the Duncan in Mayapack.
0: $10.99.
1: Yeah.
0: They're awesome.
1: They got the Eagle top on it.
0: Yes.
1: It's one of those limited edition bad boys, which will look nice in your collection of tumblers.
0: You can fill it with coffee now and then take it home and do like a red, white, and blue drink.
1: There you go.
0: Yeah.
1: I love the way you think.
0: I've been thinking about it.
1: Nah, stop by and see us. We're here until 10 on The Wolf.
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0: There's an extreme heat warning in effect today from 10 a.m. until Friday at 8 p.m. Mix of sun and clouds today and hot with a high of 96. Chance of thunderstorms tonight with a low near 74. Then sunny and hot on Thursday with a high around 102. 76 right now in Kingston, 73 in Patterson. 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
0: That is true. 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

0: good morning. It is the Waking Up with CJ and Jess show at 7:30. Big Finish. Thank you, Post Malone and Luke Combs, as we broadcast live. We're on the Coffee and Country Tour. This is the fourth stop of five, and we're at the Dunkin' on Route 6 in Mahopac. If you're in the area, we encourage you to stop by. We've got the Dunkin' tumbler, the 40-ounce Wicked Lodge tumbler.
1: They're huge.
0: All I have to do is come in and say to us, Team USA runs on Dunkin'.
1: Because USA's playing tonight.
0: Yeah, they're playing Bosnia.
1: Bosnia at 8 p.m.
0: 8 p.m., and I know that a local player, Tyler Adams, I know his hometown, Wappingers, is doing a watch party.
1: Nice.
0: At Schlawless Park.
1: Okay.
0: The park on Myers Corners Road near Meadowbrook Farm.
1: Was that the one that they did the last time?
0: No, that one's... was at a different spot. Okay. That was the one down where his pitch is actually located.
1: Okay.
0: At
1: the park over there.
0: Martz Park. How are you? Oh, look it. Someone's coming in. Very
1: Ooh, best she's dog got, dad ever.
0: I love the shirt. It's the wrong size for my husband, so I get it.
1: Okay, it's a great shirt, though.
0: But we are live at the Dunkin'. If you want to stop by and say hi, we're here until 10 a.m. this morning. If you want to win Tim McGraw tickets, all you got to do is tell us what you're doing right now. Open up the Wolf Country app to text us and win. You're on the Wolf.

0: It is the Waking Up with CJ and Jess show, 7:34 on the Coffee and Country Tour, a Wednesday morning. Mm-hmm. And if you tell us what you're doing right now by texting us through the Wolf Country app, we'll put you in the running to win Tim McGraw tickets.
1: Shane in Warwick just texted us, driving to work, wondering how I'm going to get through this 47-hour day.
0: Wow.
1: Oh, it's our long day at work. I got this, I guess.
0: Long day?
1: That's 2 days.
0: 2 days. Like, you get 1 hour. 24 and 24, 48, 47. Yeah, 1 hour.
1: That is not fun.
0: Enjoy your hour off.
1: Yeah.
0: But we are live at the Dunkin' on Route 6 in Mayapack. If you're in the area, come by and say hi. We do want to say hi to Lori, who just swung by.
1: Yes.
0: Lori's mom, Bonnie. Her name is Bonnie Colasante. She is listening to us right now in Mayapack.
1: Yeah.
0: And she's at home.
1: Bonnie.
0: And Bonnie didn't feel like getting out of the house early.
1: Can't blame her.
0: So Lori came in, called Bonnie from the broadcast table, and we talked to her on the phone.
1: We spoke to her on the phone, and now we're shouting her out and saying, good morning, Bonnie.
0: Thank you for waking up with us each and every weekday morning. We appreciate you, and I hope you have an enjoyable 4th of July celebration.
1: Hope you're staying cool.
0: And that's how, you know, the Coffee and Country Tour works. If you're in the area of Mayapack, Route 6, you come by, you say, Team USA, runs on Dunkin', and you'll leave with a 40-ounce Wicked Lodge Dunkin' tumbler.
1: A 40-ounce tumbler. You can put whatever you want in it.
0: Yeah, and it's while supplies last, because we only have a limited supply, but we do have some left. So if you'd like one, it's one per family.
1: Mm-hmm.
0: So come on in, and we'll hook you up as we broadcast live. And if you want those Tim McGraw tickets, get your right now into us before 9, because we will announce the Tim McGraw ticket winner at about 8:45 this morning.
1: Okay.
0: All right. So the show rolls along at 7:36 here on the Wolf.
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0: This 4th of July weekend, trot on over to Goshen Historic Track, America's oldest active harness racing track. 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
5: And that was CJ's useless fact of the day.
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0: waking up with CJ and Jess show Wednesday morning live from the Dunkin' at 969 Route 6 in Mayapack on the Coffee and Country Tour. Asking you, what are you doing right now?
1: Yeah, if you tell us, remember, we are going to put you in the running for the Tim McGraw tickets. Just a reminder, the Coffee and Country Tour is every Wednesday for the next 2 weeks, which means on Wednesdays, we're not playing the 5 at 7:45, which we would normally be playing right at this time. We do have a $200 jackpot, and we'll give you a chance to win that tomorrow morning at 7:45, thanks to Kingston Fine Jewelry on Boise's Lane in Kingston. So make sure you're listening bright and early tomorrow morning. And I do know there are a bunch of people that were stuck in traffic recently.
0: Yeah.
1: More of a little while ago than right now, but I know that

0: there were some problems on 84 westbound right near exit 12. There was the right lanes blocked, and it looks like stop-and-go traffic is still in the area. That's according to Sigler, which is one of the websites we look at for traffic.
1: Going to be a tough go this morning.
0: Yeah, I know Tom, our traffic guy, has got an update for us coming up in less than 10 minutes. But if you do tell us what you're doing right now before 9, you could be on your way to seeing Tim McGraw.
1: Trine in Poughkeepsie said, staying cool and running another day of summer camp. Today is Wear Your Favorite Jersey Day in honor of Team USA.
0: Very cool.
1: That is cool. I love jersey days and like theme days at camp. Yeah. They're always so much fun.
0: I feel like if Team USA, or should I say when Team USA wins tonight, the next round, maybe we'll do a jersey day.
1: Okay.
0: Or maybe I'll break out my Olympic outfit from this winter.
1: Ooh.
0: That I wore in the snow in Milan.
1: In Milan.
0: Excuse me, Milan.
1: When we did our fake video in Milan. I think I've been collecting some USA stuff for the 4th of July, so I'll probably have something ready for the next round.
0: So maybe we do that, you know, here in the next couple of weeks.
1: Light some sparklers or something, really celebrate Team USA.
0: I know Nene and Brewster texted in, listening from Florida on the Wolf Country app. We can't miss our wake up without both of you guys.
1: In Florida?
0: Yeah, we appreciate that. Nene,
1: awesome.
0: If you are in the area, we still do have a limited edition, the Wicked Lodge 40-ounce tumblers.
1: Wicked Lodge.
0: All you got to do is simply tell us.
1: Team USA runs on Duncan.
0: That's it.
1: That's it.
0: Simple enough, and we'll hook you up and keep getting those right nows in through the Wolf Country app because you know Tim McGraw is going to be at Bethel Woods July 9th.
1: It's going to be a huge show next week.
0: It
1: is
0: Thursday. 8 days away.
1: Crazy.
0: And you and a guest can be at that show free. Get the right nows in. We'll get some more of your text messages coming up just after 8 here on The Wolf.
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1: Waking up with CJ and Jess Show, and here are three things you need to know before you go. A summer scorcher is going to be on tap today for the entire Hudson Valley region, and it's likely the beginning of a heat wave. The National Weather Service issued an extreme heat warning from today through Friday night. This means dangerously hot conditions are expected, and it could feel between 105 and 110 degrees.
0: Wow.
1: In some areas.
0: Goodness.
1: That's like the real feel. I think the real feel today is like 100.
0: Yeah.
1: And then tomorrow, because it's going to be 102, it's going to feel like 105.
0: Yeah, I'm hoping everyone will have access to air conditioning and a lot of water.
1: People are being urged to stay out of the elements, drink plenty of water, and check in on their elderly neighbors. Governor Kathy Hochul says New York State and local law enforcement will be picking up patrols to keep roads safe this holiday weekend. Officers will be posted up at sobriety checkpoints and target dangerous and aggressive driving during what is considered the busiest travel weekend of the summer. During the same campaign last year, law enforcement issued nearly 50,000 tickets, and officials also want to make sure traffic keeps moving smoothly, so they're suspending road work starting Thursday. And remember last week we were talking about Gracie the giraffe in Texas who was missing?
0: Yes,
1: I do. She escaped. They could not find a giraffe in the middle of Texas.
0: Right.
1: She is back home.
0: Thank goodness.
1: They found the giraffe. She's back home at Texas Hill Country Ranch. She fled from more than a week ago. The tall giraffe slipped away from Cedar Hollow Ranch, which offered a reward for her safe return. And Gracie was hard to find among the area's huge ranches and scattered population. She was spotted last Friday about 4 miles from the ranch. And on Monday morning, she was rounded up and loaded into a trailer. Gracie was back at the ranch by early afternoon.
0: Glad to see a happy ending.
1: She wasn't standing. That's why they couldn't find her.
0: You know what I'm wondering is how do you transport a giraffe in a trailer? Like, does the head, like...
1: It's a convertible.
0: it can't be a roof, right?
1: No, absolutely not. The Mets won. The Yankees lost. Team USA plays in the World Cup tonight at 8 p.m. And you can get more on these stories through the Wolf Country app.
0: All right, Jess. Thank you. It's 7:58. Let's grab a quick look at traffic.
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0: All right, let's bring Tom in. Tom's got an update for us.
15: 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Westbound trip at 84 still have the remains of a tractor-trailer fire. It's right near exit 44, the Route 52 ramps. A couple miles of heavy stop and go behind it. Stay to the left to get by. Once you're over the Newburgh Beacon Bridge, you're good to go out to Middletown. No

0: problems on the throughway. 9 and 9 W looking pretty good, even a little bit lighter than normal into Newburgh. No problems mid-Hudson Bridge. Taconic's a good ride. Westbound 84, normal volume building into Newtown. A quick tap at Super 7 in Danbury. 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I'm Tom Colangelo on The Wolf.
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2: There is an extreme heat warning in effect today from 10 a.m. until Friday at 8 p.m. Mix of sun and clouds today and hot with a high of 96. Chance of thunderstorms tonight with a low near 74. Then sunny and hot on Thursday with a high around 102.
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2: 78 right now in Rhinebeck, 75 in Brewster. And we are here broadcasting live at the Route 6 Dunkin' in Mahopac.
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3: I love it. 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

0: show as the Coffee and Country Tour rolls along. 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
1: Yes, it is.
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1: Mahopac.
0: We just met Bonnie, who we had shouted out earlier. Her daughter, Lori, had stopped in and then went home, got Bonnie, brought Bonnie back, and Bonnie's now sitting front and center with us.
1: Bonnie is front row. This
0: and
1: is the best.
0: She sat down, and what was the first thing she said to us?
1: It's Mahopac.
0: It's not Mayopac. No. It's Mahopac.
1: I get tripped up every single time.
0: But I feel like it is probably, you know, we talk a lot about mispronunciations of towns in and around the Hudson Valley and the greater Danbury area.
1: Yeah.
0: I think Mayopac's probably like top three.
1: Top three, and with Milan, with Milan.
0: Yeah. If you ask anyone that doesn't live in and around Mahopac, I feel like they say Mayopac.
1: It looks like Mayopac. I mean, does it really look like Mayopac?
0: It could be Ma-Pac.
1: Ma-O-Pac.
0: Ma-Ho-Pac.
1: That looks like how I say mom. Ma.
0: Ma.
1: Ma-O-Pac. Yeah, there you go.
0: Ma-Pac.
1: Now we're really
0: going. How you doing, my friend?
1: Off.
0: Look, we got a winner.
1: He
0: very
1: said the
0: nice.
1: Code word.
0: He did. We only, limited supply of the Wicked Lodge tumblers.
1: 40-ounce Dunkin' tumblers.
0: Team USA runs on Dunkin'. I think that may have been the last. Oh, nope. We got one left.
1: One left.
0: So if you're in the area of Dunkin', stop by and see us. What are you doing right now? Now, if you're in the Mahopac area, hopefully you're on your way to Dunkin'. I know that Lena in Brewster texted in, listening from Dunkin', heard her cousin just left.
1: They took a selfie of themselves listening and sent it in through the Wolf Country app to be in the running for the Tim McGraw tickets.
0: I love it. Dave said, USA runs on Dunkin' through the text. I wish we could give you a cup, but we can't, Dave.
1: Dave, come on.
0: But you are now on the running to win Tim McGraw tickets.
1: Sunshine in Poughkeepsie said, looking for an Eagle Cup at Dunkin'. If you want to come to the Dunkin' in Mahopac, they have them here. $10.
0: Yeah.
1: $10.99.
0: We want to shout out Jared, who actually, you know what, Jess, you can read a couple more now.
1: So
0: I'm going to wait until
1: Jared
0: he gets in his truck.
1: Charity in Monticello said, I just got to my doctor's appointment. Lace in Poughkeepsie said, I know what I'm not doing, what I want to be doing. I want to be back on the beach.
0: Yeah, you know what? If you are recently on vacation and you come back, it takes a little while to get the beach out of your system.
1: It's like your sea legs.
0: Yeah.
1: You got to wait till they shake them out.
0: Alyssa in Red Hook just got off from work. I am currently now driving home. What you're doing right now could magically turn into Tim McGraw tickets.
1: Which is a nice prize to win.
0: Lucille in Carmel sitting at a park and ride waiting for my son to get his ride. Charity in Monticello just got to a doctor's appointment. And Morgan in Red Hook is driving to a neurologist appointment in Poughkeepsie.
1: Oh, our friend Ken in Brewster said, unfortunately, I'm at work. I cannot see my friends this morning. He stopped at like the last three locations we've been at.
0: Kenny's part of the Brewster Fire Department, who we absolutely love.
1: And he wants to send out a reminder. Don't forget to hydrate today and check your smoke detectors. Go Team USA.
0: Team USA. We do want to shout out Jared from Abstract HVAC. They're in Carmel. Jared stopped in and shouted out Team USA running on Dunkin' and left himself left with a 40-ounce tumbler. So thanks to Jared at Abstract HVAC. Have a better day with Abstract HVAC.
1: And you know what? He was wearing his company's merch, which is pretty cool.
0: I feel like that's good.
1: Yeah.
0: Bob in Sussex just dropped his daughter off at her high school full sports summer tennis practice.
1: Oh, boy.
0: And Sean is currently mowing the sides of road.
1: Have fun doing that, Sean.
0: What road are you mowing, Sean?
1: Side of road.
0: Tell us what you're doing right now to win those Tim McGraw tickets. We'll announce that winner coming up at 8:45 this morning here on The Wolf.
2: 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Luke Bryan will be in town at Saratoga Performing Arts Center in August. Jason Aldean has two big shows this year, one at Bethel Woods. Also, he'll be headed to the Meadow Music Theater in Hartford in September. Billy Currington and Kit Moore have a plan to be in Bridgeport in July. Darius Rucker will also be landing in Bridgeport in July. And of course, the Outlaw Music Festival with Willie Nelson landing at Bethel Woods August 29th. 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
1: There's an extreme heat warning in effect today from 10 a.m. until Friday at 8 p.m. Mix of sun and clouds today and hot with a high near 96. Chance of a thunderstorm tonight with a low near 74. Then sunny and hot on Thursday with a high around 102.
0: Wow.
1: 79 right now in Poughkeepsie, 76 in Pauling. 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And Jordan Davis found himself in a little bit of a unusual situation
8: at the border.
0: Do they call it a sticky situation or a predicament?
8: A predicament, maybe. Maybe a sticky situation, too. We're going to get more into that in the Giddy Up coming up around 8:30 this morning on The Wolf.

0: TJ and Jess Show, the Coffee and Country Tour. We're at the Dunkin' on Route 6 in Mahopac. We're here until 10 a.m. this morning. I want to say hi to Lucille, who just stopped in. Lucille's been at every single one of our stops.
1: She has. And dedication. We love it.
0: We thank her for her support. She was part of the Young Entrepreneurs.
1: Yes.
0: Her daughter does the cold brew.
1: Yes, and we tried it. We sampled it in Patterson, I believe, and it was delicious.
0: She said she brought a couple of other things.
1: Oh, boy.
0: So we'll get to that coming up. You know, our half-price Hudson Valley restaurant this week is our friends over at Mike and Joe's. Mike and Joe's Brick Oven Pizza and Italian Restaurant in Poughkeepsie. 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
1: Saving some money heading into a holiday weekend. I like it.
0: Now, if you would like that $25 gift card or a $25 gift card for free, we're going to ask you to open up your Wolf Country app and text us either Mike or Joe.
1: Mike or Joe. Either one.
0: Either one of those names will put you in the running to win a $25 gift card to enjoy some Neapolitan-style brick oven pizza, homemade pasta. You can use the 25 bucks, whatever you want.
1: They have really good pizza.
0: All right, so make sure you open up the Wolf Country app. Text us that now, and we'll announce our winner coming up. I know you've got the Wolf Giddy up on the way.
1: I do.
0: Hot news out of Nashville's coming up next on the Wolf.

0: Wake It Up with CJ and Jess show. Heading down to Nashville for some hot news with your Wolf Giddy Up that has to do with that guy you just heard from, Jordan Davis.
1: Right, little sticky situation.
0: So apparently Jordan is a wanted man, but not our Jordan Davis.
1: Okay, so Oh, no.
0: After performing a show in Canada, he was on his way to re-enter the States when he was detained by Canadian Border Patrol officers. Jordan was mixed up with a guy who had the same name from Indiana who's in some sort of serious trouble.
1: Oh, boy.
0: Having the same name, a little bit of an issue. After he was questioned for a few minutes, the officers realized who he was, and he talks about the interaction with his crew in a video that he posted on social media, and he said, keeping the border safe, one Jordan Davis at a time. Much love to Canada. But he said to his bandmates, because they were all on the bus and he had all of their passports, he was like, they literally stopped me. They thought I was the Jordan Davis that was wanted in Indiana.
1: Well, listen, you know what? They're doing their job.
0: And they did a good job at it.
1: And this is a perfect example of let the process play out.
0: Right.
1: And there'll be no problems.
0: And then,
1: because you know there are specific celebrities that have been like, this huge negative push. That, you know, the Border Patrol is taking advantage. Like, I just feel great way to handle it.
0: A great way to handle it. And he said that the Border Patrol officer said, they were like, oh, no, you're a big country star. You're going to say something about us on social media. And he's like, no, don't worry about it. This is hilarious.
1: Yeah, so I'm glad he handled it that way.
0: Shania Twain almost suffered a wardrobe malfunction last Friday while opening for Harry Styles. She wore a sheer black outfit with skin tone Spanx underneath, but there wasn't a lot of coverage on her bottom. And when she squatted down while performing, man, I feel like a woman. Everyone around her got very exposed to the view that she was giving them.
1: Man, I just saw a lot of stuff in front of me.
0: Saw a lot of a woman.
1: Yeah.
0: Wow. And Shania Twain, she released the trailer or the title track to her upcoming album, Little Miss Twain, featuring Tanya Tucker.
1: Really?
0: It's going to be a great album.
1: Is that situation on video anywhere?
0: Which one?
1: The one you just mentioned.
0: The one of her on stage with the wardrobe?
1: Yeah.
0: Probably.
1: Just asking.
0: Okay.
1: For a friend.
0: I will find the link for you. Alan Jackson's final show from last weekend will get a live album release. It's already available for pre-order as a CD for $14.98. It's going to ship on New Year's Eve.
1: Okay.
0: So you have some time to wait for it. Also, the TV special is going to air sometime in December on NBC.
1: Very cool.
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1: Thank you, Jess. We are going to pick our Mike and Joe's winner. $25 gift card is up for grabs. They're our half-price Hudson Valley Restaurant of the Week. Mm-hmm. Want to congratulate Britt in Walk Hill.
0: Britt in Walk Hill.
1: Britt texted in, I will say Joe, just because every Mike I know is an A blank. Ha ha, thank you.
0: That sounds like something I would say.
1: All right, so Joe and Mike and Joe's. Britt's now the proud owner of a $25 gift card.
0: No Britt.
1: To Mike and Joe's Brick Oven Pizza in Poughkeepsie. 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
3: 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But they'll get your morning started with a laugh. 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

0: It is the Waking Up with CJ and Jess show, the Coffee and Country Tour. We're at the Dunkin' on Route 6 in Mahopac. And we are still taking your right nows. If you want to tell us what you're doing right now through the Wolf Country app, we'll put you in the running for those Tim McGraw tickets. We are going to announce that winner here in a minute. Mm-hmm. But as Jess sifts through the text messages, Dave had stopped in about 15 minutes ago. And Dave was commenting on how we were incorrectly sometimes and correctly saying Mahopac.
1: Because we were saying Mahopac.
0: Mahopac
1: is how most people are saying it.
0: Right.
1: But the real way to say it is Mahopac.
0: Yes, Mahopac. And Dave explained to me how Mahopac got its name.
1: Mm-hmm.
0: And he informed me that I guess a really, really, really, really long time ago, there were two guys that were deciding to go fishing on a boat in the area.
1: Right.
0: And they got out on the boat and they started to, row.
1: Right. Mm-hmm.
0: And they're rowing and they're out in the middle of the water. And the one guy says to the other guy, "Hey, bud, can I get a cigarette?"
1: Nice.
0: So the guy that was rowing stopped and grabbed his cigarettes and opened it up and wound up dropping the entire pack into the water.
1: Ah.
0: And he said, "Ah, Mahopac."
1: There goes Mahopac.
0: I mean, Dave, Dave said it a lot better than I just said
1: it. I think he did a great job. But Dave really had the delivery before.
0: So I do want to thank Dave. You like that, right? Mahopac.
1: Mahopac in the water. Oh, so, no.
0: This is how we learn things on the Coffee and Country Tour.
1: I love it.
0: Also want to say hi to Rose Marie. Bill, who stopped to see us last week, he's part of the fire department here in Mahopac.
1: Yes, he was.
0: And he sent his daughter to see us this morning. And she came in just a little too late for a Dunkin' tumbler.
1: She missed it by like 3 minutes.
0: But we do want to say hi to Bill and Rosemary. We appreciate those guys. Lucille is back. She is, of course, one of the young entrepreneur moms.
1: Yes.
0: Who brought by, her daughter has the cold brew.
1: And we tried it, I think, in Pauling?
0: Patterson? Yeah.
1: Yeah.
0: And she also brought some other stuff for us to sample at some point.
1: Oh, boy.
0: She said there's peanut butter, something, whiskey, something involved. So we'll get more into that a little bit later on.
1: Oh, boy.
0: So let's pick our Tim McGraw ticket winner.
1: Okay.
0: When I say we've gotten almost 1,000 text messages in the last 2 hours.
1: There are a lot of them.
0: We are going to pick just one person and send them to see Tim McGraw at Bethel Woods on July the 9th.
1: And that person is Jazz in New Paltz, who texted in. Right now, I'm driving to work in Beacon.
0: Simple enough.
1: Easy.
0: Jazz is now a winner. Tim McGraw at Bethel Woods. Tickets are available for that show. If you're interested, go to BethelWoodsCenter.org. And if you need a couple of bucks to buy tickets, be listening tomorrow morning. 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
1: You could win $200, which would be very helpful to purchase Tim McGraw tickets.
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1: Who doesn't love good merch at a concert?
0: All right, be here tomorrow morning. 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
1: It's the Waking Up with CJ and Jess show, and here are three things you need to know before you go. Governor Kathy Hochul says New York State and local law enforcement will be picking up patrols to keep roads safe this holiday weekend. Officers will be posted up at sobriety checkpoints and targeted dangerous drivers and aggressive driving during what is considered the busiest travel weekend of the summer. During the same campaign last year, law enforcement issued nearly 50,000 tickets. Officials also want to make sure traffic keeps moving smoothly, so they're suspending road work starting Thursday. The Hudson Valley is under an extreme heat warning for the next few days, with officials urging everyone to take precaution. The New York State Office of Emergency Management says feels like temperatures will be above 100 degrees at times, and they're urging people to consider postponing or rescheduling outdoor activities to keep children and pets in air conditioning. Cooling centers all across New York State are open. We did have a grandmother in here who was taking her grandkids to camp, and she said camp already letting out early today, and she doesn't think they're going to have camp tomorrow.
0: Right. I know a lot, not a lot, but there are a handful of local municipalities that were planning to have celebrations tomorrow and Friday that have decided to either cancel or postpone. If you check out the Wolf Country app, you'll be able to get an update. I think Town of Newburgh and Wallkill are the first two that are changing up the schedule.
1: Madison Square Garden is set to host two events related to Taylor Swift and Travis Kelce's highly anticipated wedding. I am still on the side of Taylor Swift cannot possibly be getting married at Madison Square Garden. Does not make sense to me. But the New York City Arena will host the first event on Thursday at 6 p.m., meant for only 100 people. And sources say that's the rehearsal dinner. Meanwhile, a second event is slated for Friday afternoon with a cocktail hour beginning at 4 p.m. with an ending set for 4 a.m. Saturday morning. And 1,000 people are expected to be in attendance at the second event. Both events will have a strict no phone policy for everyone inside the venue, including guests, vendors, and security.
0: Yeah.
1: There are permits that are already stopping people from traveling in and around Madison Square Garden, which will definitely cause some sort of traffic jam for a holiday weekend.
0: So, but if she's not doing this, don't you think New York's going to be mad? Like the people that issued these permits and all of this hoopla. Yeah.
1: Stop giving me logic.
0: I'm trying to just tell you that I feel like you're just bitter because you're not invited.
1: I am. Yeah. I am. Yeah. Because I already know what her castle set looks like at Madison Square Garden because she used the same one for her 2008 Fearless Tour. I'm convinced.
0: Okay.
1: I don't know. Taylor, Travis, congratulations. All the best.
0: Sort of.
1: Mets won.
0: Yeah.
1: Yankees lost. USA plays in the World Cup tonight at 8 p.m. And you can get more on these stories through the Wolf Country app.
0: All right, Jess, thank you. Let's grab a look at traffic.
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0: All right, 8:59. Let's bring Tom in. One last update.
10: CJ, Jess, we wrap it up. 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Still have the remains of a truck fire westbound 84 in Fishkill, right by exit 44, the Route 52 ramp. Stay to the left to get by. You got a couple of miles to stop and go. Paving returning Route 32 through Plattekill. Northbound on 17, or westbound, I should say, Goshen into Middletown. Some construction setting up. Mid-Hudson Bridge doing okay. Taconic looks good. No major issues into Danbury. Just some volume out of Newtown. 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I'm Tom Colangelo on The Wolf.
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1: There's an extreme heat warning in effect today from 10 a.m. until Friday at 8 p.m. Mix of sun and clouds today and hot with a high of 96. Chance of thunderstorms tonight with a low near 74. Then sunny and hot on Thursday with a high around 102. 81 right now in Saugerty, 77 in Ridgefield. And we are here on the fourth stop on the Coffee and Country Tour at the Dunkin' on Route 6 in Mahopac.
0: Mahopac is live, and we're here for about another 45 minutes or so. Mm-hmm. And coming up in about 15 minutes, we're going to do one of our world-famous taste tests here live at the Dunkin'. You know, their refreshers and their chillers and their cold drinks are necessary on a day like today and the next couple of days.
1: Yeah, you got to get yourself some chillers for a hot day.
0: We're going to attempt to identify some flavors of great stuff you can get at your participating Dunkin', especially the ones in Putnam County. I mean, Bill, the owner, is a local guy who owns the local Dunkin's that we've been at the last 4 weeks. And without his support, you know, we wouldn't be able to do this. We want to thank him, and we'll be ready to do a little taste testing coming up as we broadcast live here on The Wolf.

0: We're making children cry.
1: She did. We made her cry.
0: Oh, no. Here she goes again. No. I'm so sorry, Mommy.
2: Sorry.
0: I'm sorry, Mommy.
2: Stranger danger. Yeah. That's a good life lesson,
0: yeah,
2: though.
0: It is.
2: Stay away from the people with weird headphones and microphones.
0: So, yeah, if you have children and you want them to cry, come and see us here at the Dunkin' 106
2: and
0: Mohawk.
2: She had just stopped, too.
0: Sorry.
2: Oh, we are
0: sorry, Mom.
2: Sorry, Mom.
0: We do want to say hi to Lori and Olivia. Lori and Olivia, who just stopped in. Very funny story is Lori is a big fan of Moolah the Cash Cow.
2: You know, who isn't? But we get it.
0: Right.
2: Yeah.
0: Moolah will be back in the building coming up before the end of the year. But she was explaining to us that she makes her whole family, Olivia included, help out with the codes.
2: She'll write the code down and say, Olivia, remind me this is the code. And we said Olivia should be downloading the app and taking part.
0: Families that participate in contests on the Wolf win contests on the Wolf.
2: Exactly.
0: So well done, Lori. She's raising some great kids. I love it. Olivia, make sure you have the app on your phone.
2: Come on, Olivia.
0: As far as winning goes, Tim McGraw tickets, we gave away a pair early this morning.
2: Yes, we did, to Jazz and Beacon.
0: And we'll have another pair bright and early tomorrow morning, starting at 6 a.m. as we finish off the Coffee and Country Tour on the Wolf.
3: Redneck, 'cause I drink beer and I dip skull. Guess I'm a rambler.

0: Show Wednesday morning live from the Dunkin' on Route 6 in Mahopac. And just a reminder, we are under an extreme heat warning in effect today from 10 a.m. going until Friday at 8 p.m. But it's already hot outside. It's 77 degrees right now.
1: Yeah, listen, there are a lot of people listening to us right now. I'm going back through the text messages and there are folks that are out mowing lawns already. I know that we had gotten a text earlier. I forgot the gentleman's name.
0: Mowing Road?
1: Yeah, Sean was, Mowing Road.
0: Mowing Road. Said he was Mowing Road.
1: I love Mowing Road. There's a couple of people that are currently weed whacking at the Dutchess County Fairgrounds in Rhinebeck.
0: Oh, I know, they're sweating right now.
1: Right, so stay hydrated. If there's any way to take a break.
0: Yes.
1: If you're working outside and you have a car that's got air conditioning, go start the car, take a little ride around and just cool yourself off.
0: Also, think about taking some of the Gatorades, all that stuff to keep yourself hydrated.
1: Electrolytes, yeah.
0: The liquid IV, pour it into a water if you can.
1: And obviously, the National Weather Service has issued a ton of different alerts. And if you were planning to go out and kick off Independence Day, which is obviously coming up on Saturday.
0: Mm-hmm.
1: I know that there are a couple of areas that have canceled their plans due to the weather. Looks like town officials in the town of Wallkill announced yesterday that their fireworks celebration scheduled for tomorrow at the town of Wallkill Golf Course has been canceled because of the forecast with dangerous weather conditions.
0: And, of course, obviously the heat is an issue, but with heat like this also comes severe thunderstorms. And I know that there were tornado watches issued for all across New York State earlier this week to keep an eye out for at the end of the week today. So be on the lookout for that, too.
1: And obviously dry conditions and fireworks don't mix.
0: No.
1: So if you are going to be partaking in fire, setting off fireworks, be extra careful. Mm-hmm. They said the town of Wallkill, they made the decision with public safety in mind, as forecasters are warning about this intense stretch of heat. And it looks like the town of Newburgh Recreation Department also chose to postpone their community day scheduled for July 2nd. It's canceled for July 2nd, but they are going to reschedule it. They're going to give us an update, and they'll do it on social media as well as to what the rescheduled date will be.
0: It's smart. It's the best thing to do.
1: If you are looking for a place to celebrate the 4th of July over the next couple of days, we have a pretty cool fireworks map.
0: We do.
1: You can check out our website in the Wolf Country app. And don't forget, Saturday, New Paltz brings back fireworks at the Ulster County Fairgrounds for the first time since 2018.
0: It's very exciting, going to be a big deal. Craig was in with us, right? Craig was in with you?
1: Yeah, Local at Hearts, the charity that's the organization that's putting it together. And they help out food pantries with infrastructure. And the only way they can do that and keep the doors open to our local food pantries is by doing events like this.
0: That's
1: and
0: awesome.
1: Making donations. It'll be a $5 fee donation at the door.
0: Totally worth it.
1: And you'll be able to enjoy fireworks in New Paltz. It's not just fireworks. They're doing a car show, family activities. It starts at 5 p.m. on Saturday, and it runs through 10 p.m. at the Ulster County Fairgrounds. So thank you again to Connie and Craig for sharing and spreading the word with the big event in New Paltz at 9:12. We're not leaving before we do a taste test.
0: We're doing a taste test. It's going to happen.
1: Our friends at Dunkin' are behind the counter putting together three or four drinks.
0: I hear it.
1: That Jess and I are going to attempt to identify, which we'll do here coming up.
2: 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A felony warrant has been issued for Bailey Zimmerman in New Mexico for allegedly causing around $16,000 worth of damage to a hotel room. Check out the details of what happened in the police report at tasteofcountry.com. And whether you're cooking dinner, running errands, or working that second shift, let us be your soundtrack to a great night tonight. 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

0: Are we in trouble?
1: I think, I think she may be a fan. She's taking a picture of the Wolf truck
0: she's
1: outside.
0: She's a fan or she's mad.
1: Yes, we are broadcasting live the Coffee and Country Tour. We're at the Dunkin' on Route 6, 969 Route 6 in Mahopac.
0: We're also live on Facebook right now.
1: Yes, we are. Hi, everybody on Facebook. We are doing the show live like we have been the last couple of weeks.
0: Yep.
1: And, you know, when we do the show like this, we get to meet a lot of people.
0: Mm-hmm.
1: Cynthia, you want to say hi to Cynthia, who stopped by to see us.
0: Front and center.
1: Mia in Mahopac, who, she's okay with us saying Mahopac.
0: Yes.
1: And she texts in all the time.
0: All the time. We see her name pop up in the Wolf Country app. So fun to see someone in person that we talk to daily.
1: And she
0: shared
1: a really cool story with us, which we'll have for you bright and early tomorrow morning, because we've got a ton of stuff going on.
0: Yes.
1: On the fourth stop on the Coffee and Country Tour. And, you know, it's become routine for us to do a little bit of taste testing before we say goodbye.
0: Try a little something.
1: And we wouldn't be able to do any of this. Bill, who's the owner of the Dunkin's we've been hanging out with, and Bill's a local guy. The Dunkin's that we've been doing the show from the last 4 weeks are all locally owned.
0: Mm-hmm.
1: And Bill, we just, you know, we thank you every week, but every week it gets better and better. So we just want to thank you for allowing us to take up some space in each of your Dunkin' locations.
2: Again, thank you very much. Everything's been great. I really appreciate everything and the crew and the people. Thank
1: yeah,
2: you.
1: It really has been one an amazing turnout at each of our locations. And we have one left.
0: That's it.
1: Which we will announce here coming up in just a bit. So Bill brought us a tray. Dunkin's got everything.
0: They really do. They have it all covered,
1: right,
0: especially on the drink side.
1: Now, on the drink side, today there's heat warnings. It is a perfect day for a cold drink at Dunkin'. You got your refreshers, you got your chillers, you got your iced coffee, you got your teas, your lemonades, and more.
0: Your culottes.
1: Right. So Bill brought a tray of different beverages, and Jess and I, what we like to do is we're each going to take one of the cups,
0: yes,
1: take a sip, and try to identify what we're actually drinking.
0: Yeah, I'm going to give this microphone. Bill, can you hold my mic?
2: I can.
1: That sounded in a... Wait, was that... Wait a second. All right, go ahead. Grab whichever one you want. All right, so the first one we're trying is pink. And we're going to try it. Oh, that is so good. Let's see.
0: I think I know what this is because I bought one over the weekend.
1: All right, go ahead.
0: I think it's the pink pineapple refresher.
1: Pink.
2: A lemonade. Yes.
1: Pink lemonade refresher.
2: You had it right. You had it right. That's correct.
1: Okay. This is really good. And I'm telling you, on a day like today, the...
2: Great.
1: Yeah, this is... I'm going to take a second sip.
0: Over the weekend, I got mine with green tea. They asked what I wanted, and I got it with the green tea, and it was phenomenal.
1: All right.
0: It's so good. That's like one of my favorites right now.
1: You were close.
0: I was close.
1: All right, let's go to the orange one.
0: All right, let's try the orange drink.
1: Orange drink is next.
0: Okay. Oh, gosh.
1: Yes, it is orange.
0: Mm-hmm. Very orange.
1: Mm. Oh, man. You know what this reminds me of?
0: Wow, that's so good.
1: It reminds me of, I don't know if I can compare it because it's another brand name. Reminds me of Sunny D.
0: I was just going to say.
1: It does. Yes. It reminds me of Sunny D.
2: But better.
1: But it's a lot better. Like, better. And it doesn't have, you know what it doesn't have? It doesn't have the Sunny D aftertaste, which is great.
2: Yes.
1: All right, so I would say orange, pineapple...
0: Mango.
1: Ah,
2: yes.
1: Did we get it?
2: Limeade. Mango limeade.
1: Mango limeade.
0: Good.
1: All right.
0: I think last week we said one of them would be good with little,
1: adult beverages.
0: This for sure.
1: Yeah.
0: Oh, my gosh.
1: Wow, that's really
0: good. That's so good.
1: The mango is, now this is more of a...
0: looks like a coffee drink.
1: Okay, coffee drink. I have never been more happy in my life to be able to do the show once a week from Dunkin'. All right, so go ahead, take a sip. Just sniffed and now sipped. What do we got?
0: Oh.
1: All right, hang on.
0: Wait.
1: Oh, that is, there's peanut butter in there. Definitely peanut butter.
0: Cappuccino?
1: Peanut butter.
0: Espresso?
1: Peanut butter latte?
2: Yes, peanut butter Dunkin' latte.
1: Dunkin' latte, look at that.
0: Wow.
1: For the
0: incredible.
1: For the win. Now,
0: what a
1: remember.
0: Palette.
1: All of these drinks are available at Dunkin'.
0: So good.
1: And if you're in, you know, in Mahopac, you can come to this location.
0: Yes.
1: Bill's got locations in Brewster,
0: mm-hmm,
1: Somers, Patterson. Please go into your local Dunkin' in Putnam County and get yourself one of these drinks.
0: These are
1: I think
0: so
1: if
0: good.
1: I was to rank those,
0: tell me.
1: I would go with the peanut butter drink first.
0: Okay.
1: Because it reminded me a little more of coffee, and I love that coffee taste.
0: Sure.
1: Then it would go the pink one,
0: mm-hmm.
1: and then the orange one.
0: I think I'm going pink, peanut butter, and then the orange one.
1: Right. You guys got to try all of the drinks we just tried here at Dunkin'. Bill, thank you again.
0: Thanks, Bill.
1: The Coffee and Country Tour is live here at the Dunkin' on Route 6. We got about 15 minutes left.
0: We're hanging out.
1: And if you're in the area, we would love for you to stop by and say hi. We'll take a quick break. We're back next here on The Wolf.
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1: We are getting out of here.
0: I'm telling you, I cannot believe it has already been 4 weeks, 1 month on the summer edition of the Coffee and Country Tour.
1: And it doesn't feel like it, but like, you know, they say time flies when you're having fun.
0: It really does.
1: We're having a blast.
0: So we are about to wrap up the show. We encourage you, if you're in the Mahopac area, stop into this Dunkin' on Route 6. They got a great team working behind the counter. And, you know, Bill, the owner, local guy who owns a few of the Dunkins that we've been at the last month, has been such a great supporter of what we're trying to do, not only here on the Waking Up with CJ and Jess show, but on the Wolf in general. And we're super thankful that he's allowed us to come in. You know, we thanked him on the air earlier, and I know that we have one stop left.
1: We do.
0: On the tour. Before we announce our fifth and final stop, we do want to congratulate Kim Realbuto. From Cortland Manor. Kim is the winner of the tickets to see Alison Krauss.
1: Oh, Kim.
0: And Union Station at the Hartford Healthcare Amphitheater coming up July 26th.
1: Awesome. End of the month.
0: Congratulations to Kim. And like we say, you know, when we do these stops, every stop gets a new pair of tickets. So we'll have one more pair of tickets to give away to a great concert next Wednesday morning, as we'll be doing the show live at the Dunkin' at 325 Route 100 in Somers.
1: We are going to be at the Somers Town Center.
0: Right, so we're going to be there next Wednesday from 6 a.m. to 10 a.m. Mm-hmm. So if you're in the Somers area, we would love for you to stop by and start the morning on Dunkin' like we are.
1: We've been having a great time doing it. We'd love to see you. We'd love to meet you. And who knows, maybe you can win some cool concert tickets, some Dunkin' Wolf swag.
0: Like, they gave us these 40-ounce tumblers to give away this morning.
1: The Wicked Lodge tumblers.
0: We gave away all 10 of them, and we had a little phrase that, you know, we were going to share again on the air. Team USA runs on Dunkin'.
1: We hope they run on something today.
0: They got to run, and they got to run fast tonight as they're ready to take on the World Cup.
1: Bosnia, right?
0: 8 p.m. It's going to be a good match. Can't wait to watch local hero Tyler Adams on the pitch.
1: Can't wait.
0: So we'll see you in Somers next Wednesday. Thanks again to Rebecca for running everything. Want to thank Jackie and our sales team. Great people.
1: Awesome.
0: They're the reason we're out doing this. And, you know,
1: working
0: thanks
1: hard
0: to them, I really feel like we've built a nice relationship with Bill and his team here at Dunkin'. So
1: it's been awesome.
0: And the best part of all of this is we get to meet fans of the show. I know Cynthia's still hanging out here in front of the broadcast table.
1: We met Bonnie this morning.
0: Yeah, just a lot of people. Rick just stopped in. Rosemarie, Lori, a bunch of Loris.
1: A lot of Loris today.
0: A lot of Cynthia's too.
1: Yeah.
0: Bernadette stopped in earlier. Lena, I want to thank Dave for giving me the Mahopac joke.
1: That was good.
0: That I will take with me
1: forever.
0: Yeah.
1: You don't want to drop your pack. My whole pack.
0: You got to deliver it the right way.
1: You have to.
0: Oh, man, it's my whole pack.
1: You got my whole pack.
0: Dang. So we will talk to you tomorrow, 6 a.m., as we're back in the studio. Patty Quinn is up next. Enjoy the day, everyone.
1: Bye, y'all.
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0: Brunette and Tucker Wetmore on 97.7, 97.3 and 105.5 with Wolf, Patty Quinn, and a big hour of nonstop country. It's how you get to start your workday. Ellen Langley, Chase Matthew, Luke Combs, Morgan Wallen, all coming up right now. Sam Hunt on the Wolf.
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Kids Tour headed to the Meadow Music Theater coming August 14th. Don't have your tickets yet, or you want to win some tickets? 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

Chesney on the Wolf. So we've got sun and clouds today, maybe a stray shower or thunderstorm. Your high 97. That's right. Our heat has set in overnight. Stray showers and thunderstorms possible with a low of 74. Tomorrow, sunshine and 102 on your Thursday. Justin Moore now with the woman you love.

as all my friends say, as we keep rolling commercial-free, we've got Jordan Davis, Dierks Bentley on the way right now. 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
1: Chase Matthew, who is coming to the Dutchess County Fair. 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Dierks Bentley now on the Wolf.

What My World Spins Around. Jordan Davis on 97.3 and 105.5. We're the Wolf. Wrapping up a big hour of nonstop country. I'm Patty Quinn, and I want to take a moment to shout out our June Wolf Den inductee, a retired police officer from the City of Poughkeepsie Police Department.

0: Officer Michael Barbagallo is our inductee and now joins Michael Suriani and Sergeant Christian McGraw, along with Gavin Shoup and David Palin and Albert Rossi, as a Wolf Den inductee for 2026. If you have not had a chance yet to nominate a first responder you know, please nominate them today so that we can consider them as a Wolf Den hero, possibly for the month of July. And thanks to our sponsors, we are able to give a $500 gift to a first responder each month. And we'd love it to be someone you know. So nominate someone today through the Wolf Country app where you see Wolf Den of Heroes. Luke Combs is getting us back to the country with his latest right after this on The Wolf.
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Reds on the station that is number one for new country in New York and Connecticut. 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

Hate How You Look. That is Josh Ross. I'm Patty Quinn, and we're keeping you up to date on 4th of July celebrations and fireworks. We've got an interactive map for you on the Wolf Country app. Check in on that. And of course, if things get postponed or delayed due to weather, we'll make sure you know that as well. Zach Brown and Jimmy Buffett with Knee Deep on the Wolf.

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0: Lainey Wilson, Phone Keys Wallet. That is her latest. I'm Patty Quinn, and you could be putting $200 of CJ and Jess's money in your wallet tomorrow morning with you 5 at 7:45. Are you ready to play? Thanks to Kingston Fine Jewelry. Have you been tracking all of the important news, pop culture trending, and what might be happening with the Taylor Swift wedding? Yes, whatever you hear out there that you think might be something CJ or Jess could be talking about, make sure you make notes, because tomorrow morning they're back with another chance for somebody to answer 5 questions. You get to choose who you play against. CJ and Jess both come with their own questions because they like to beat each other as well. And that $200 is up for grabs and it could be yours. So do not miss the 5 at 7:45. A weather check, Luke Combs, and a favorite from Miranda Lambert on the way on the wall.
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0: Sun and clouds, a stray shower, thunderstorm possible today. 97 are high. Stray showers and thunderstorms in the forecast overnight as we only go down to 74. Thursday, sunshine and 102 is what we'll be looking at. Clear skies Thursday overnight, a low of 76. Friday, sun and back up to 100 with a chance of those stray showers. You need breaking news or weather updates? 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It's free.

my favorites from Luke Combs. I'm Patty Quinn. So do you have some pretty cool things going on in July? You're going to discuss those this afternoon with Chrissy. She signs on today at 3 to help you get through with your

Broken Hearts. That is Miranda Lambert on 97.7, 97.3, and 105.5. We're the Wolf, and there were jokes about how similar he is to Alan Jackson when he first made a big splash in country music. Here's Zach Topp, South of Sanity on the Wolf.

Sanity. That is Zach Top on The Wolf. I'm Patty Quinn. And we have got a big throwback weekend in honor of 4th of July, celebrating America and celebrating some great country music out of the 90s. And before you know it, we are going to be into July. It'll be next Thursday. That's right, a week from tomorrow. And you will be headed to Bethel Woods to check out Tim McGraw. Yep. And in between now,

0: Looking for some fun? It's CJ from The Wolf inviting you to join me at my favorite place to line dance, Billy Joe's Ribworks on the Newburgh waterfront. 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Both nights we offer great music, line dancing instructions, all are welcome. It's 18 to get in, 21 to drink with a small cover charge. So make plans to join me, CJ, at Billy Joe's on the Newburgh waterfront. And don't forget to give them a follow on Instagram at Billy Joe's NY, and I'll see you on the dance floor.
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Chesney Beer in Mexico. And as you know, Kenny canceled two shows at the Sphere, rumored to be because he's performing at Taylor Swift's wedding, which for all I know has happened in the last 5 minutes because I have not been paying attention to social media. And I just feel like she'll surprise us. Here's Taylor's latest, I Knew It, I Knew You, on The Wolf.

Shaboozy with Jelly Rollin'. Amen. As we mark the halfway point, 10 in a row, and head into your lunch hour, Bailey Zimmerman, Dierks Bentley on the way. This is Chris Jansen, Fixin' Drinks on the Roll.

Jason Aldean with Don't Tell On Me, a song all about how his heart will give him away. People say my face gives me away. Yeah, apparently I should not play poker, but that's not usually what my face is giving away. I think I can keep a pretty straight face playing poker. It's other places where I'm like, yeah, no.

0: That is a love song about the girl who broke his heart and his favorite first truck. Chevy Silverado and Bailey Zimmerman. So listen, CJ makes it a point every weekday morning to give you a piece of information that you can use. It's not part of a prize. It's not how you win something, but it is something that, well, maybe make you think for a moment or make you go, what? Yes. So CJ's useless fact of the day, a useless piece of information you need that he gives you every weekday morning at 7:30. And believe it or not, sometimes these useless facts get talked about more than other things that CJ and Jess bring up. And it's all thanks to the bat control specialists. They have bat removal and bat proofing that's humane, professional, and responsive. And weekday mornings, they make sure you get a little nugget of information that, if nothing else, makes you feel just a little bit smarter. Coming up, we'll do a weather check. I've got Hardy and Ella Langley on the way on The Wolf.
1: 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So make plans to join me, CJ, at Billy Joe's on the Newburgh waterfront. 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
8: We've got stray showers and possibly stray thunderstorms today. Sun and clouds, 97. Overnight, the same as we dipped to 74. Tomorrow, sunshine and up over 100. The heat dome is on. And Thursday, overnight, clear, low of 76. Sun is back on Friday with a high of 100 again. You need breaking news, weather updates. You want to keep up with information about this heat that's set in. 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

If you would like to see him in concert this summer, head to the Wolf Woodstuff tab on the Wolf Country app. Hardy with Tim McGraw, Eric Church, and Morgan Wallen. Everyone's favorite for the summer. This one is called MacArthur.

is Luke Combs. I hope you caught up with Waking Up with CJ and Jess this morning. They've got one more Dunkin' Run next Wednesday. I'll tell you all about it right after Ella Langley. Here is Be Her on the home of Waking Up with CJ and Jess Whipple.

0: Alan Langley's Be Her on The Wolf. And hopefully you got a chance to catch up with Waking Up with CJ and Jess this morning at their Coffee and Country Dunkin' stop. If you didn't, you've got one more chance next week as they head to Somers Town Center. That's right. They're headed to Somers, New York, to the Dunkin' at 325 Route 100. So if you get an opportunity next Wednesday, put that on your calendar. You're definitely going to want to bump into them, take advantage of all the delicious stuff at Dunkin', and being part of Waking Up with CJ and Jess in person. You know, it's always fun to get in on the app chats and on the phone, but it's also fun to like just walk in and be part of the show. So make that part of your plan for next week. On the way, we're kicking off 10 in a row with Jason Aldean. Stick around. We're The Wolf.
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Mugs. That is Megan Maroney. I'm Patty Quinn. And if the debate is happening at your house for 4th of July weekend, yes to hot dogs, yes to relish, yes to marshmallows to make s'mores, and yes to watermelon. After that, well, maybe some macaroni salad. Can you tell I need a good barbecue? Here's Kenny Chesney on the move.

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Kelly on the home of Waking Up with CJ and Jess. We're the Wolf. We play you 10 in a row every hour. In the middle of it right now, we've got Corey Kent, Brothers Osborne on the way. This is Chris Stapleton.

Travis Truck Round, Jordan Davis. And listen, if you would like to go to ACW in July, get yourself some awesome championship wrestling tickets at the MJN Center. 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

0: Rocky Mountain Low. And in July, Corey is going to be one of the co-hosts for Country Countdown USA. 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This Sunday, Chris Young is co-hosting. July 12th, Jason Aldean and Corey on the calendar for July 19th. Speaking of the calendar, it feels a whole lot hotter than July, doesn't it? Yep, we've got a heat wave in effect. More on that coming up with a weather check next on The Wolf.
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0: Mother Nature is not messing around with this heat. We've got an extreme heat warning in effect now through 8 p.m. Friday. Sun and clouds, stray showers or thunderstorms possible. Thermometer is going to say 97, but heat index could be in the triple digits, going up as high as 105. Stay hydrated overnight. Stray showers, only a low of 74. Tomorrow, sunshine and the real extreme heat, as Thursday's high is around 102. Going to feel a lot hotter with that heat index. So make sure you stay in air conditioning. Keep an eye on your elderly neighbors and those pets. 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Yep.

0: Luke Bryan's One Margarita, and one margarita is about all you should have in this heat. Remember, alcohol, not your friend when it gets really hot. Keep that in mind. Over the next couple days, while you're enjoying the 4th of July festivities, some being moved around, check our interactive map right now on the Wolf Country app. Here's Riley Green.
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1: Coming up Thursday, we start the 4th of July celebration. Yes, it's going to be hot, so I'm wondering, what's better, January or July? 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

Thomas Rhett's Unforgettable, and I do not want you to forget the answer I'm going to give you in 3 minutes. I have tomorrow morning's early morning brain stimulator question and answer, so you can win your way to ACW. Stick around. Here's New George Burge.

0: an early morning brain stimulator. Last one for this week that could win you tickets to awesome championship wrestling at the MJN Center later in July. So here's the question. Nearly 20% of men say looking at this makes them feel old. So 20% of men feel old, and I'm going to say because, here's my hint, they haven't visited the DMV in a while. Apparently, 20% of men say looking at their driver's license makes them feel old. And I think the DMV kind of requires you to update that photo every so often. So if you're in your 40s and you're looking down and it's still your 20-year-old photo, thinking maybe you need a new photo, the DMV might think the same. But anyway, 20% of men say looking at their driver's license makes them feel old. So there you go. Of course, when they ask you for your driver's license to, like, you know, card you at the bar, then you don't feel so bad, right? That's what I thought. Driver's license, be a winner tomorrow morning with Waking Up with CJ and Jess. Parmalee, first of 10 in a row next on The Wolf.
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16: 10 in a row starts now on Hudson Valley's new country, The Wolf.

Jason Aldean, Big Green Tractor. And you know what? That's what we're going to be doing all weekend long, starting tomorrow afternoon here on The Wolf. We've got an All-American throwback weekend. We're going to be throwing in some great country songs from the 90s and beyond. So make sure you're tuned in starting tomorrow afternoon. It's Kane Brown on The Wolf.

number one for new country in the Hudson Valley and Danbury. 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

coming back. Morgan Wallen with some help from Post Malone. We're the station that is number one for new country in New York and Connecticut. And we get to go wherever you take us while you have the Wolf Country app. So upload it today if you're headed out of town. We need a vacation too. Here's Shaboozy.

Luke Combs, Sleepless in Seattle, off the Way I Am album. I'm Patty Quinn, and we've got something cool called Half Price Hudson Valley Restaurant of the Week. I know you've heard of it. The question is, did you take advantage of this week's deal? More on that in 10 minutes right now. Blake Shelton on The Wolf.

0: family, Morgan Wallen and their big duet, I Can't Love You Anymore. I'm Patty Quinn, and if you have not had a chance yet to take advantage of this week's half-price Hudson Valley Restaurant of the Week, powered by Seize the Deal, you need to hop on the Wolf Country app right now and get these gift cards while supplies last. 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
0: We've got an extreme heat warning in effect now through Friday at 8 p.m. No joke. Temperatures may say one thing on the thermometer, but the heat index is going to make it feel in the triple digits. Scattered thunderstorm or stray shower possible today. Overnight, the same as we dipped to 74. Tomorrow, it's sunshine, 102, but feeling hotter with that heat index. And then Thursday, overnight, clear, a low of 76. Friday, we're back with sun and up over 100. 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
1: CJ and I are back Thursday morning opening up the Overly Bothered By complaint line. Let us know what's bothering you this week, and your vent sesh could turn into a pair of tickets to see Tim McGraw at Bethel Woods. We get to your OBBs Thursday morning on The Wolf.

and chicken fried. So I am getting ready to turn you over to Chrissy here in just a bit. She's going to get you through the rest of your Wednesday workday. Yes, your first workday in July. How's it going? Pretty nice. Hopefully you have Friday off, or at least next Monday. Here's Luke Bryan on The Wolf.

0: She knows it. Luke Bryan. And don't forget, you can catch him at SPAC later this year. And if you want to win a pair of tickets to be there, check out the Wolf Win Stuff tab. I'm Patty Quinn. Chrissy is in next. She's going to get you through the rest of your Wednesday workday, let you know what you need to know for your ride home. And yes, she's also making her topic of discussion today all about today being the first day of July. Yep. She wants to know what you've got going on. So feel free to check in with Chrissy through the Wolf Country app on that app chat. Let her know what you have planned in July. I suspect possibly a vacation. And hopefully some of you are going to be able to enjoy a little bit shorter work week this week. Remember, we've got our All-American Throwback Weekend kicking off tomorrow afternoon at 3. So whatever you're doing this weekend, take the Wolf along with you on the Wolf Country app. 10 in a row kicks off with Jelly Roll next on the Wolf.
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2: 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Luke Bryan and his farm tour recently went out west to California for the first

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3: 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We are the Wolf

my hand. They are back tomorrow morning with the 5 at 7:45 worth $200. Thanks to Kingston Fine Jewelry. I'm talking about waking up with CJ and Jess. Of course, then I'll be signing on right after them at 10 with a big hour of nonstop country. I'm Patty Quinn heading out, leaving you with Luke Combs.

0: That's a new one from Kenny Chesney, Carry On. That'll be on his new album, Silver Sands Marina. That'll be out in September. He's in Vegas for his Sphere residency, and he was signing some of his new albums, holed up in his hotel. And Megan Maroney thought it would be funny to send him a mariachi band to serenade him while he was there. He thanked her on social media, and he wound up joining in singing with the band while they played Feliz Navidad. I love the relationship those two have. On the way, the new Dan and Shay, Jason Aldean, and the latest from Lainey Wilson.
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21: 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Luke Bryan will be in town at Saratoga Performing Arts Center in August. Jason Aldean has two big shows this year, one at Bethel Woods. Also, he'll be headed to the Meadow Music Theater in Hartford in September. Billy Currington and Kit Moore have a plan to be in Bridgeport in July. Darius Rucker will also be landing in Bridgeport in July. And of course, the Outlaw Music Festival with Willie Nelson landing at Bethel Woods August 29th. Plus, you've got a chance to see the Turnpike Troubadours and Thomas Rhett. 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
21: We are looking at extreme heat warnings going through Friday at 8, because the thermometer might be saying high 90s, but the heat index is triple digits. Overnight tonight, scattered thunderstorms all possible with a low of 74. Tomorrow, sun and 102. Then Thursday, overnight, a clearing of 76. Friday, sunshine's back up over 100. That heat index still in effect. And we'll look at scattered showers and thunderstorms possible Friday.

Chrissy, I asked you, what's the best thing about the month of July? Leslie said that she's getting married this month. Congrats. Maybe you can get these guys to crash your wedding. That seems what they're doing lately. Here's Dan and Shay.

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1: Coming up Thursday, we start the 4th of July celebration. Yes, it's going to be hot, so I'm wondering, what's better, January or July? Pick one and check in with us Thursday morning on The Wolf.

It's Chrissy, and Ron told me the best thing about July is that the weather is perfect for him to have the whole family at his lake cabin to celebrate the 4th. Allison told me that she's excited because her grandkids come and stay with her for a whole week in July. You can leave your best thing about July on our app right now.

0: 877-973 and 1055. We're the Wolf. I'm Patty Quinn. And if you are looking to line up some 4th of July celebrations that include fireworks, I invite you right now to get on the Wolf Country app and check out the interactive map and list of events that we've got going on. Now, I do realize that some community events are shifting their dates based on the weather that we're having over the next day or two. But some of them aren't canceling, they're just rescheduling. So make sure you keep an eye on our interactive map and our list of events so you can have fun on the 4th, thanks to Ulster Savings Bank.
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0: How cool is that? Lainey Wilson brought out Taylor Swift to sing with her. You can check it out, the video and the cool interaction on our app. Hey, it's Chrissy. And if you haven't seen Toy Story 5 yet, you have to. You just do. Even if you haven't seen all the Toy Story movies, you will relate to this one. Trust me. It's so well done. Oh, and I won't give anything away, but I did not ugly cry with this one. So that was huge. I got emotional, but it's a really positive movie. And that's all. I'm no movie critic, but it is a great movie. And don't forget to stay through the credits. There's a bonus scene at the end. We're coming right back.
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23: Well, it's never fun to say this, but we've got an extreme heat warning in effect now through 8 p.m. Friday. Overnight tonight, scattered showers, thunderstorms possible. We're only dipping to 74. Sun is back tomorrow with a high of 102, but the heat index is going to make it feel even hotter. Clear overnight Thursday, a low of 76. Friday, it's sunshine and 100. Again, that heat index will be a factor. Get breaking news and weather updates with the Wolf Country app. Uploaded today. 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

Hey, it's Chrissy. I asked earlier, what makes July special for you? Carly told me on the app that she has been planning a girl's getaway forever, and it finally happens this month. Mark said this is the month that he finally makes his last payment on his truck. That is awesome.

Hey, it's Chrissy. We're getting ready for our All-American Throwback Weekend. It starts tomorrow. We're playing your favorite country throwbacks from Alan Jackson, Brooks and Dunn, Toby Keith, and more. Here's Toby now in Riley's new song, Think As You Drunk.

0: 97.7, 97.3, and 105.5. We are the Wolf. It's CJ, and if you're anything like me, you've spent time in some of the local bars. You know, the bar scene comes with the good and the bad. You know, there are nights where you'll run into a fight or two between girls and guys and guys and girls. And according to the Town of Montgomery Police Department, a pretty serious incident went down last Friday at a bar on Clinton Street in Montgomery. Copperfields? Now, I've never been, but from what I gather, great place for drinks and food. But it looks like officers were dispatched back on Friday, June 26th, for a fight. And when they got there, they began an investigation which revealed that 47-year-old William Hassler of Montgomery became violent after he was asked to leave the property. Now, I guess he had been trespassed from the establishment and wound up getting into a physical confrontation. Now, before officers got on the scene, several people said they tried to restrain the guy, and during the struggle, he allegedly bit off a portion of one person's ear. Now, police didn't say who was bitten, but the officers did say when they took him into custody, he continued acting violently and allegedly kicked an officer multiple times. He also spit in the face of another officer. So all in all, just a real bad night for this guy. If you want to read more about it, I have it for you. It's on our website and the Wolf Country app.
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2: Time now to take a look at what's happening on the roads. We've got a Wolf traffic update.
3: We've got a couple of problems at our bridges. 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Jammed up getting into the Newburgh Beacon Bridge with a crash on the bridge span. It is a 4-mile backup beginning just after exit 46. The rest of the way westbound looks good. Eastbound, there's a 10-minute delay getting through Super 7 in Danbury. Mid-Hudson Bridge in good shape. Kingston-Rhinecliff Bridge westbound, a crash at center span. Traffic is loaded up. Back to 9G. Also delays on 9G. Headed northbound, hitting up to 199, some southbound slowdowns as well, and eastbound rubbernecking delays on 9W both ways through Port Ewing. No troubles reported on the New York State Thruway. 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I'm John Grimeyer on The Wolf.
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Ryan told me on the app that his 40th birthday is this month, and he and the boys are headed to Vegas to celebrate. That's what's special for him in July. Thanks for sharing those, and keep them coming. You can do that on our app.

0: You may be getting ready for the big 4th of July weekend. Hey, it's Chrissy, and you're going to want to get the stuff you want for your party. 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
28: We've got an extreme heat warning in effect through 8 o'clock Friday evening. Overnight tonight, stray showers, thunderstorms, we're only cooling down to 74. Sun tomorrow, a high of 102, going to feel hotter with that heat index. Thursday overnight cleared down to 76. Friday, stray showers and thunderstorms are back with a high up over 100. Get breaking news and weather updates when you need them. 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
28: Time now to take a look at what's happening on the roads. We've got a Wolf traffic update.
29: 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First stop on 84. We had a crash westbound at the Newburgh Beacon Bridge. Now that has been cleared, but now approaching the Newburgh Beacon Bridge, right around exit 41, another accident. So these delays are still pretty solid. Back from exit 46, a delay over 5 miles. Now we've also got traffic on the eastbound side of 84. Stall vehicle around exit 41 on the shoulder. Another one around exit 69 on the shoulder, and a 10-minute delay into Super 7 in Danbury. 9D is jammed southbound into 84 because of the problems you've got on 84 from Castle Point Road. It is in a crawl. Mid-Hudson Bridge in good shape in both directions. Access to the bridge out of Poughkeepsie still delayed with construction on the approaches. Kingston-Rhinecliff Bridge had an accident earlier westbound as well. That's cleared. Across the bridge, things are fine. Still busy both ways into River Road and on 9G northbound into 199. 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I'm John Grimmeyer on The Wolf.

It's Chrissy with the drive home. Jeff told me that July is special to him because he's becoming a dad. They're due this month, and he couldn't be happier or more excited. He said this month and a certain day will be the best he'll know.

0: get to know you, everything about you makes me want you, know what you're doing, baby, don't you?
1: I'm Chrissy, and you may not know this, but this guy has written a ton of songs for Jason Aldean. Four of them were big hits. Now he's the first artist signed to Jason's label. It's John Morgan.

0: looking for a new country. We are The Wolf. Hey, it's Jess from the Waking Up with CJ and Jess show. And a couple weeks ago, back in early June, the Putnam County SPCA released some information about a home in Patterson that had over 30 dogs living in it. And unfortunately, it wasn't in the best conditions. A lot of the dogs were underweight. They were unhealthy. And thankfully, all 37 dogs, mostly labs, but some Frenchies too, they were all rescued. And a couple of local animal rescues stepped up to help. And one of them was Care of DC in Wappinger Falls. I know that that's where I got my dog Alan from. And it looks like seven of the labs that they rescued, Care of DC, are ready for adoption. And you have to see the incredible transformation of these dogs when they were hungry, living in that home in Patterson. You could see their ribs. Now they're happy and healthy, well-fed, and up for adoption, looking for their forever families. If you want to learn more, put an application to adopt. We have it all up for you now on the website and the Wolf Country app.
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So you were telling me what makes July special for you. Olivia said her twins turned 16 on July 19th, and she's throwing a huge double sweet 16 party. She's been planning it for over a year. Jake said he bought a jet ski and is putting it in the water for the first time this weekend. Pam's special thing happening in July is her baby shower. These are great. Thanks for sharing.

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0: That's Ella Morgan with I Can't Love You Anymore. Hey, it's Chrissy. I asked, what are your big plans for this month? Beth said that she's throwing a 50th wedding anniversary party for her parents on the 18th. That's awesome. Laura told me on the app that her son is coming home from the Air Force this month, and she can't wait to hug him. I love that. Valerie said that her husband retires this month. Then they go away for a two-week vacation. She can't wait for that, too, I bet. Thanks for sharing those with us. We're coming right back.
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29: 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We've got that extreme heat warning in effect till Friday night at 8 p.m. Overnight tonight, it's scattered showers and thunderstorms, low 74. Sun on Thursday, 102 the thermometer, but going to feel hotter with that heat index. Thursday overnight clear, a low of 76. Friday sun and 100 again. You need breaking news or weather updates? 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
30: Double wide quick stop, midnight tea top, Jack and her cherry coat town. 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
1: CJ and I are back Thursday morning, opening up the Overly Bothered By complaint line. Let us know what's bothering you this week, and your vent sesh could turn into a pair of tickets to see Tim McGraw at Bethel Woods. We get to your OB.

0: 97.3 and 105.5. We're the Wolf. I'm Patty Quinn, and we have got fun on the 4th spelled out for you on the Wolf Country app. Thanks to Ulster Savings Bank. 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And we are keeping them up to date because some events are getting moved around because of weather. But we'll keep you up to date with what's happening if you consult that fireworks map and the fun on the 4th, which you will find on the Wolf Country app. And in about 20 minutes, you're going to find yourself in Nashville. 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

What an all-star lineup there. That's Hardy, Tim McGraw, Eric Church, and Morgan Wallen. It's MacArthur on Taste of Country Nights. Right before I

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1: 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Luke Bryan will be in town at Saratoga Performing Arts Center in August. Jason Aldean has two big shows this year, one at Bethel Woods. Also, he'll be headed to the Meadow Music Theater in Hartford in September. Billy Currington and Kit Moore have a plan to be in Bridgeport in July. Darius Rucker will also be landing in Bridgeport in July. And of course, the Outlaw Music Festival with Willie Nelson landing at Bethel Woods August 29th. 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